does, and this is what she is. Now she's jumping up with her leaping brain, stepping over heaps of sleeping children, disappearing and further up and spinning out again. Up and further up she goes, up and out of the bed, up and out of the bed and down the hall, where she stops for a moment and turns.

In the inner, the priesthood, but at least should make an attempt to show some remorse and to be some sort of repenter. For the people, I've been a minister, not a preacher, but a shit starter and finisher. Inner the mind of a thick skin, but a short tipper. This patience of mine is thinner.

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He says, well, you know her too. I said, what are you talking about? As I tated her a long time ago, I pulled out my switchblade. I was about ready to stick him. He said, look at the date of the picture, you dumb son of a bitch. It's 1954. Oh, God. It was you. It was you.

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He laid the bottle of tequila down and glasses, and we all slugged back a shot. Toasted it to you. He says, you mess with the Diablos woman.

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Yeah, all for you. The cold black eyes, the fishnet thighs, the evil smile that told those lies was you.

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1: yeah, man. The choir, man.
0: Enough microphone, you know. Yeah, man. You don't know. Sir. Well, hey. Music, play it. You know. Yeah, man. Listen, man. Yeah. Yo. And together, this is the key. You know?

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1: Semé. 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
0: 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Do I have I don't know scam? You see, the next one is on the old album, Charting On, and it's a combination with Terry.